0: Dit is iTurn Radio.
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Aw, yeah.

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2: Paradeplaats.

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That maybe,

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She must hold on, and she must let go. She'll be alright. 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She will save herself this time. 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The cold never lasts, my darling.

people say, and it always sounds funny, they say Desi invented book, as if you woke up one morning and said, what am I going to do today? I think I'll invent book. It can't happen like that.